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9: Tonight brings mostly cloudy skies with lows in the low 60s, and fog is likely, cutting visibility to around a mile. Tomorrow, expect a mix of clouds and sun with highs near 78, then partly cloudy skies tomorrow night with lows again in the low 60s. Friday looks partly cloudy with highs in the low 80s, and as we head into Saturday, just a few clouds with highs near 80.

0: before you go, there's something I want you to have.
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9: Tonight brings mostly cloudy skies with lows in the low 60s, and fog is likely, cutting visibility to around a mile. Tomorrow, expect a mix of clouds and sun with highs near 78, then partly cloudy skies tomorrow night with lows again in the low 60s. Friday looks partly cloudy with

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6: Tonight, clouds dominate. Lows in the low 60s with fog and visibility around a mile. Tomorrow brings variable cloudiness. Highs near 78, then partly cloudy tomorrow night, with similar lows in the low 60s. Friday looks like a mix of sun and clouds, highs in the low 80s. Saturday stays fairly quiet, just a few clouds, highs near 80. Sunday, showers may move in with potential for close to a quarter inch, highs again in the low 80s.

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5: Tonight, clouds dominate. Lows in the low 60s with fog and visibility around a mile. Tomorrow brings variable cloudiness. Highs near 78, then partly cloudy tomorrow night with similar lows in the low 60s. Friday looks like a mix of sun and clouds. Highs in the low 80s. Saturday stays fairly quiet, just a few clouds. Highs near 80. Sunday, showers may move in with potential for close to a quarter inch. Highs again in the low 80s.

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Clouds dominate. Lows in the low 60s with fog and visibility around a mile. Tomorrow brings variable cloudiness. Highs near 78, then partly cloudy tomorrow night with similar lows in the low 60s. Friday looks like a mix of sun and clouds. Highs in the low 80s. Saturday stays fairly quiet, just a few clouds. Highs near 80. Sunday, showers may move in with potential for close to a quarter inch. Highs again in the low 80s.

Hey, it's Sarah with you. Same plate, same food, same calories. Change the order you eat it in and your blood sugar behaves differently. Strange sentence, but the research keeps holding up. What happens when you lead with protein, fat, or vegetables and save the starch for last? The carbohydrate reaches your bloodstream more slowly. Studies measuring identical meals eaten in different orders have found meaningfully smarter post-meal glucose spikes with the carbs last version. Why you'd

Or even if blood sugar isn't a concern for you, that spike is a big part of the 3 p.m. crash. Flatten the curve and the afternoon goes better. What it looks like at dinner, salad and the chicken first, bread and potatoes after. Nothing's banned, it's just later. Where it gets easy, restaurants. The bread basket arrives before the food, which is exactly backwards. Ask them to bring it with the meal or leave it alone until the entree lands.

0: Hey, it's Sarah with you. When Yoko Morishita was 3 years old, she started ballet on the advice of a physician who noticed that she was weak and recommended exercise to strengthen her body. Over 7 decades later, the 77-year-old Japanese dancer is recognized as the world's oldest active prima ballerina, and she's not likely to be resting on her laurels anytime soon. According to the Wall Street Journal, the star of her ballet company trains for at least 6 hours a day, 6 days a week, and stretches on her day off. This November, she's set to play Clara in the Nutcracker for the 45th time, if you can believe that, a role she's preparing for one lesson at a time. Once today is over, I think about tomorrow's lesson, she said. Before I knew it, 75 years had passed. Can you imagine that?
1: Overnight, look for mostly cloudy skies with lows near 62, and areas of fog could cut visibility down to about half a mile. Today stays cloudy with highs near 79, then tonight turns partly cloudy with lows in the mid-60s. Tomorrow, expect partly cloudy skies, highs near 83, and south winds around 10. Saturday brings a few clouds and similar highs in the low 80s. Sunday, keep an eye out for some showers with highs near 82.

has been. It was a little bit humid the other day, but overall, it's been, I would say, a lot cooler than what we've been experiencing over the last several weeks and months. When I went out for my walk during lunch the other day, I noticed the sun wasn't out, and it was pretty nice. And when I took the garbage out last night, it wasn't bad either. So those evening strolls don't have to work up a sweat when it's not nearly as hot as it has been, but I'm sure it'll be back soon.

Hey, it's Sarah with you. With headlines about summer shark sightings abounding, this story is rather reassuring. A first-of-its-kind study found that sharks can pick up the sounds of humans from over 100 feet away. Stay with us. And largely, they ignore us. Researchers at Cal State Long Beach Shark Lab tagged juvenile white sharks in the Pacific and played them recordings of people doing three water activities: freestyle swimming, kayaking, and paddling on a surfboard. Preliminary findings indicate that sharks can not only differentiate the three sounds, but also tend to tune out the noise with gentler continuous sounds like kayaking, eliciting little reaction. We don't apparently look like food, we don't smell like food, and we don't sound like food, and therefore they ignore us for the most part. If you watch Shark Week and you love Jaws, you're under the impression that there's sharks nearby looking to get you all the time, but apparently that is not the case. This adds to a slew of research showing that sharks don't have a hankering for humans and prefer animals with a high fat and blubber content, like seals. So I guess feel bad for the seals, and for the most part, you're safe. Definitely not a Wisconsin problem, but I guess if you're traveling.

0: Hey, it's Sarah with you. Well, my kids have been pretty excited this week because they got an early birthday present, a PS5 that we bought from a family member, and they've been having a lot of fun playing that. They're really into video games right now. They are that age, and they've been having a lot of fun with that. I am not into video games, so I do not get it, but I am happy for them that they have found another thing that they like to do, especially on those really hot days when it feels difficult to go outside, but hopefully it doesn't keep them from going outside on the nicer summer days, which we've had over the past couple of days, but they've been pretty excited about that.
1: Overnight, look for mostly cloudy skies with lows near 62, and areas of fog could cut visibility down to about half a mile. Today stays cloudy with highs near 79, then tonight turns partly cloudy with lows in the mid-60s. Tomorrow, expect partly cloudy skies, highs near 83, and south winds around 10. Saturday brings a few clouds and similar highs in the low 80s. Sunday, keep an eye out for some showers with highs near 82.

0: Hey, it's Sarah. The fall season is just around the corner, and for coffee lovers, you know what that means. The pumpkin spice latte is back at your favorite coffee house, and for me, that's at home. Some of the major brands will likely have it back by the end of this month. I've been drinking pumpkin-flavored coffee since the beginning of July, honestly. I also learned on TikTok how to make my own lattes and cold brews, so that's been a lot of fun and pretty tasty. I've been doing that every morning. It's way better than anything you can buy, actually. I'm going to have to start working on a pumpkin spice chai. I saw that one, and it looks really good, so I'm going to have to look for that recipe. The pumpkin spice latte has been a fan favorite for about 20 years already, if you can believe that.
1: Thought I might you again.

Hey, it's Sarah. Have you heard that weather fronts can trigger headaches? When meteorologists talk about a front moving through, they're not just talking about a colored line on a map. That line represents big shifts in wind direction, temperature, moisture, and barometric pressure. And that pressure change is often what people feel in their heads. Barometric pressure is simply the weight of the atmosphere pushing on you. When a front approaches, that pressure can change quickly. Studies show that rapid swings in that can aggravate sinus pain, watery eyes, postnasal drip, and trigger headaches. I know I get that once in a while. Your sinus and nasal cavities are filled with air. When the outside pressure changes fast, your body tries to equalize the pressure inside, and if it struggles, you feel a discomfort. It's the same thing that happens on airplanes, elevators, or swimming at the bottom of a pool. Your ears pop because they're trying to match the outside pressure. Scientists are still studying how pressure changes affect the brain, but they know the body doesn't love sudden shifts, and a combination of weather changes can physically impact how the brain feels when it functions. So what can you do? Sleep well, stay hydrated, reduce allergy triggers, manage stress, and wear sunglasses are a few. You can also take anti-inflammatory medications. So for those of us who suffer from headaches once in a while when the pressure changes, I guess those are the things we have to keep in mind.

0: Hey, it's Sarah with you. Well, it hasn't been too hot here yet, but it's supposed to be a hot August across most of the country, which means it's time to crank the AC and grab the blankets for me. A new study looked at America's preferred sleep temperature, and the national sweet spot is 67 degrees. Northern states like it even colder. Massachusetts tops the list with 63 degrees. I don't think my air conditioning would ever stop running. Followed by Rhode Island, Oregon, Connecticut, Vermont, Washington, Maine, West Virginia, New Hampshire, and Arkansas, all preferring 65 degrees or below. On the warm side, Hawaii likes it at 70 degrees, followed by Florida and a lot of the other warmer states. No surprise there. Here in Wisconsin, apparently we are always uncomfortable when we sleep, according to this survey, which I don't know that I necessarily agree with. The study also found women are more likely to overheat at night. 22% of couples can't agree on the bedroom temperature, which makes sense. And 78% of Americans run a fan, including 40% who do it all year. I'm in that boat. A couple of weeks ago when my power went out and my fan wasn't on, I could not sleep at all.
1: Overnight, look for mostly cloudy skies with lows near 62, and areas of fog could cut visibility down to about half a mile. Today stays cloudy with highs near 79, then tonight turns partly cloudy with lows in the mid-60s. Tomorrow, expect partly cloudy skies, highs near 83, and south winds around 10. Saturday brings a few clouds and similar highs in the low 80s. Sunday, keep an eye out for some showers with highs near 82.

Hey, it's Sarah with you. Well, football is just around the corner, and Carrie Underwood will perform the show open for Sunday Night Football for the 14th straight season. She says, quote, "This year's show open welcomes Sunday Night Football into my ongoing rock star fever dream." Sunday Night Football kicks off September 13th on NBC and Peacock, so something to look forward to just a little over a month away.

Hey, it's Sarah with you. Grab your coffee. We're heading to Stars Hollow. A new documentary about the Gilmore Girls is headed to HBO Max. The film marks the first authorized documentary about the show, which celebrated its 25th anniversary back in 2025. The upcoming documentary will offer an insider look into the creation of Gilmore Girls as told directly by its creators, Amy Sherman Palladino and Daniel Palladino. It'll also feature interviews with Lauren Graham, who starred as Lorelai Gilmore in the series. The film includes never-before-seen outtakes, behind-the-scenes footage, and script pages, so it should be a pretty good show, I would think, and I will definitely be watching.

0: Farrow with you. The Green Bay Packers will get another chance to see their former quarterback face off against their team. Pittsburgh Steelers quarterback Aaron Rodgers is expected to play the first two games of the preseason this year. And the Steelers' first preseason game happens to be hosting the Packers on August 13th. That should be a good one. Packers fans already got a chance to see Rodgers against their team. The Packers beat the Steelers in Pittsburgh in week 8 of the 2025 regular season. However, now it'll be the combination of Mike McCarthy, the Packers' former head coach, and Rodgers, their former quarterback, in the preseason. If there was ever a road preseason game for fans to go to, I think this one would be it. The game is happening August 13th at 6 p.m.
1: Overnight, look for mostly cloudy skies with lows near 62, and areas of fog could cut visibility down to about half a mile. Today stays cloudy with highs near 79, then tonight turns partly cloudy with lows in the mid-60s. Tomorrow, expect partly cloudy skies, highs near 83, and south winds around 10. Saturday brings a few clouds and similar highs in the low 80s. Sunday, keep an eye out for some showers with highs near 82.

Hey, it's Sarah with you. Well, I realized this week that in a few days, it will be an entire year since I went to Las Vegas to see the Backstreet Boys perform at Sphere for their Millennium concerts. That was honestly one of the best experiences, once-in-a-lifetime experience. 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But, you know, those tickets are not the worst price tickets, but it's pricey to travel to Las Vegas and pay for concert tickets. But one of the best experiences of my life, kind of a once-in-a-lifetime concert. 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So fun.

1073 WSJY, Fort Atkinson, Janesville, Stoughton, Madison.

It's Sarah with you. Wisconsin football will hold a free public practice at 7 p.m. on August 18th at Camp Randall Stadium for all those Badger fans to check out the team before their season opener against Notre Dame at Lambeau Field on September 6th. Fans will see Wisconsin's 2026 roster, which includes returners from last year's team that beat two ranked opponents at Camp Randall in November. The roster also features new transfers, including quarterback Colton Joseph from Old Dominion. Joseph was named the Sun Belt Offensive Player of the Year last fall. Head coach Luke Fickell enters his fourth season leading the program. Fans will enter through Camp Randall gates on Breeze Terrace and can sit on the west side of the stadium. Concessions will not be available, and the event could be canceled if there is bad weather. Single-game tickets for Wisconsin football are on sale now if you want to head to that one. But the season opener at Lambeau Field is already sold out, unfortunately.

Hey, it's Sarah with you. Well, if a tick has bitten you, one of the first questions that likely pops into your head is, what are the odds it gave me Lyme disease? I'm sure a lot of us have gotten tick bites this season. Thankfully, none for us so far. This month, a first-of-its-kind Lyme screening tool is rolling out to help answer that question. I don't know how widely it's available, but it's called Lyme Alert. The three-step at-home test determines if the tick in question carries the pathogen known to cause Lyme disease. The tick-borne illness, which can cause a rash, fever, joint pain, and neurological complications, is spread by only about 2 of nearly 50 species of ticks in the U.S., and the percentage of ticks with those species that are infected varies by region from less than 1% to over 50%. It's similar to a pregnancy test or a COVID test, and it takes about 15 minutes. Health experts emphasize the test is helpful, but not a standalone tool, as a positive tick test doesn't necessarily mean the person is infected. It does offer information to share with a healthcare provider if you bring the test in and let them know that you tested positive. So kind of interesting that they have that now.

0: Hey, it's Sarah with you. There's a new term on the dating scene, infladating. And no, it's not going on a date with an inflatable person. It's a mashup of inflation and dating, meaning modern budget-friendly dates that don't require dropping half your paycheck just to get to know someone. You might picture someone picking up their date, skipping the fancy reservation, hitting a lower-cost restaurant in your area, and watching Shark Tank reruns. But experts say infladating doesn't have to be boring. A dating coach calls it a positive shift where people prioritize creativity and connection over financial flexing. Another expert says people are simply recalculating. You're not blowing money on a pricey date on the first or second date. You wait until you know the relationship has potential before making a monetary investment, which is smart. Setting expectations matters, like I'm free Friday, but I'm also broke, so how do you feel about, a cold cut sandwich? And honestly, a lot of people prefer cheap dates. The stakes are lower, the vibe is easier, and you're not locked into something intense right away. If it's not going well, you just hit the road.
1: Overnight, look for mostly cloudy skies with lows near 62, and areas of fog could cut visibility down to about half a mile. Today stays cloudy with highs near 79, then tonight turns partly cloudy with lows in the mid-60s. Tomorrow, expect partly cloudy skies, highs near 83, and south winds around 10. Saturday brings a few clouds and similar highs in the low 80s. Sunday, keep an eye out for some showers with highs near 82.

here with you. Well, if a tick has bitten you, one of the first questions that likely pops into your head is, what are the odds it gave me Lyme disease? I'm sure a lot of us have gotten tick bites this season. Thankfully, none for us so far. This month, a first-of-its-kind Lyme screening tool is rolling out to help answer that question. I don't know how widely it's available, but it's called Lyme Alert. The three-step at-home test determines if the tick in question carries the pathogen known to cause Lyme disease. The tick-borne illness, which can cause a rash, fever, joint pain, and neurological complications, is spread by only about 2 of nearly 50 species of ticks in the U.S., and the percentage of ticks with those species that are infected varies by region from less than 1% to over 50%. It's similar to a pregnancy test or a COVID test, and it takes about 15

minutes. Health experts emphasize the test is helpful, but not a standalone tool, as a positive tick test doesn't necessarily mean the person is infected. It does offer information to share with a healthcare provider if you bring the test in and let them know that you tested positive. So kind of interesting that they have that now.

0: Hey, it's Reed and Chelsea along with you. All right, if that first cup of coffee's not hitting in the morning like it used to, sleep scientists say sunshine on your face is a bigger jolt than caffeine.
1: Okay.
0: So, Mount Sinai researcher says morning light is arguably more important than your coffee. Get outside within 1 hour of waking up. Even overcast light, meaning there are clouds,
1: really,
0: is dozens of times brighter than indoor lighting. Target 30 minutes. A morning walk is ideal. Now, this is much easier to do this time of the year than in February.
1: Mm-hmm.
0: But they say no window. Use a bulb with at least 3,000 lumens, arm's length away, translucent shade.
1: Oh, my gosh, Reed.
0: So this is how I'm going to wake Chelsea up.
1: No.
0: In the middle of the winter when it's way too dark and it won't be light for a while, is I'm just going to flip on a 3,000-plus lumens bulb one arm length away. And say,
1: one
0: good morning.
1: One arm length away.
0: One arm length, yes. Dim lights 2 hours before bed, Chelsea, on the flip side of this. So brighter mornings, darker evenings.
1: Okay.
0: They do say effects show up in sleep within a few weeks. It's not going to be instantaneous, but you will get that circadian rhythm on track in a few weeks.
1: What if you're reading about AC/DC right before bed with your smartphone really close to your eyes? How
0: sounds
1: does that?
0: Like an intelligent person.
1: How does that rank on the
0: curious
1: list there? I'm just wondering.
0: I don't see it on this list, but that sounds like a smart person, whoever that is.

0: Hey, it's Reed and Chelsea along with you. All right, Chelsea, so pet allergies affect an estimated 1 in 5 American adults. So, don't skip your dog ownership. A New York biotech is using gene editing to create 2 beagles, Alfie and Bailey, that don't produce the main dog allergen. The pups were born in September a couple of years ago. They're healthy, normal growth over the last 2 years. There's been no off-target mutations, and the CEO says lifelong dog allergies have plagued him. He's lived with Bailey over a year, 0 allergic reactions. Skin prick tests, this CEO reacted to poodle and golden poodle samples, but not to Alfie or Bailey. So
1: really?
0: It's not commercially available yet. It needs FDA approval. They need more breeds, years of long-term health tracking.
1: Right.
0: But
1: is it, like, you have to think, is it best for the dog?
0: Well, that's what they're trying to figure out, to your point, is this ethical?
1: Yep.
0: Which a lot of people have to talk about.
1: Okay.
0: Long term, you know, these dogs are like, they're going to be 2 in September, I think. So will they, you know, how will they do? Because you worry about mutations and things like that as time would go along.
1: Yes.
0: So we're going to see. We're going to see what happens here. But it's an interesting thing for sure. And I think also, again, it's just, there is that ethics question that people are wondering.

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2: 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In 1991, Dave Magnum and his late wife Lynn launched their first frequency 96.1 FM license to Toma. Now Magnum is moving into its second generation with Reed Magnum, his brother Ty, and Reed's wife Chelsea. Reed says his family's connection to WCOW dates all the way back to 1967.
3: Well, in June, my dad was inducted into the Wisconsin Broadcasters Hall of Fame, and it was in the video that WCOW was the first radio station he was ever in, and he was just 4 years old. His uncle, my great uncle, Lenda Somer, worked as an announcer, actually, at COW back in 1967, and he would let my dad sit in the studio with him while he was on the air. Fast forward to 1990, my parents attended their first Wisconsin Broadcasters Association dinner and sat next to Pink Rice, who at that time was part owner, station manager, and he was the famous voice of WCOW News. So we look forward to building upon that history.
2: Reed said the two companies are now working together to prepare a joint filing with the Federal Communications Commission. Magnum Media currently operates 38 radio signals across Wisconsin, with stations in the La Crosse, Madison, Janesville, Green Bay, and Milwaukee markets.
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6: This morning brings mostly cloudy skies, highs near 79, with widespread fog dropping visibility to about half a mile. Overnight, clouds come and go with lows in the mid-60s. Tomorrow turns partly cloudy, highs in the low 80s, south winds around 10. Tomorrow night, a few clouds linger, lows again in the mid-60s. Saturday looks mainly sunny, highs in the low 80s. Sunday, we can't rule out rain with highs near 82.

0: Reading Chelsea with you. Chelsea, Freddie Peralta. You remember Freddie?
1: Yes.
0: Fastball Freddie, as he was called with the Brewers.
1: I do, yeah.
0: He was free agency. The Mets paid him a bunch of money, and I told you it was such an example of the Brewers being so smart.
1: Okay.
0: Let him go, and he struggled mightily with the Mets. They ended up trading him to Tampa as Tampa's trying to bolster their pitching rotation despite Freddie's struggles. He then had his first start with Tampa. Freddie struggled again. And the famous, famous Keith Hernandez, famous Mets announcer, former player, he said the team took out, quote, all the garbage at the trade deadline after the New York Mets shipped out eight of their big leaguers. He immediately added, so to speak, which is to me similar to, hey, no offense, and then you say something really offensive.
1: Mm-hmm.
0: Took out all the garbage, so to speak. Feels like it follows that kind of thing.
1: Yeah.
0: And then he apologized, I think it was the next day, before the first pitch to, you know, he said Clay Holmes, a couple other guys, you know, really good players. He didn't name Freddie Peralta, as far as I know. So, you know, you got to be careful. But Keith Hernandez, if I'm correct, is someone who says it like it is. And, you know, a little Charles Barkley-esque. And I think people appreciate that about him.
1: Mm.
0: But, and it's tough too because he knows what a good player is. So.
1: Yeah, but I don't think that was appropriate to say.
0: So, Chelsea, can a husband, if he says something incorrectly, just say so to speak?
1: No, that's not how that works.
0: Does that not just cover my.
1: No.
0: What about if you start with no offense?
1: No.
0: What about if you say, I don't want you to take this the wrong way, but.
1: No.
0: All no.

0: Hey, it's Reed and Chelsea along with you. All right, Chels, let's see here. Today, this has been spent quite a week here. So today is Thursday. The Wisconsin State Fair opens.
1: Oh, yes.
0: We're going on Saturday for the Bailey Zimmerman giveaway.
1: We are going.
0: Yeah, the Bailey Zimmerman concert. We have done some giveaways in our group, and we have got a little VIP tent thing we're doing, and it's going to be an absolute blast to be there, and Chelsea wants to get there early.
1: I can already smell the cheese.
0: What? You mapped this out? Chels, I know you got to get to the Dairy Pavilion. You've talked about seeing more of the animals. We always have, but you said maybe a couple of rides. How are you feeling as we get closer to what you want to take on? Because I don't want you to be too exhausted for the actual concert.
1: I feel like you got to just do it all.
0: You go to State Fair, you do want to, and a lot, some people that live around there go like every day.
1: I know.
0: You know, they go get some cream puffs, they go get a little lunch, then they go back home.
1: Right.
0: If you don't have that flexibility, just spend the whole day doing it.
1: Yeah.
0: And you're going to go and you're going to be exhausted and you did it right.
1: It's going to be busy on Saturday. Looking forward to the forecast. It's going to be beautiful. Perfect day to be out there. But there are a lot of people that have come out on Saturdays from all across the state to celebrate everything that is Wisconsin State Fair. And it's 175 years this year.
0: Isn't that amazing?
1: And I was looking at van stuff about the food and the awards, and I was like, oh my gosh, is it Saturday yet? So I'm really excited.
0: And the weather looks great.
1: It does, yes.
0: We have been at the State Fair last year. There was devastating flooding. We have been there when it's just stormed and things like that, but the weather for Saturday looks perfect.
1: Mm-hmm.
0: And it's not a 2 or 3 day event, you know?
1: No.
0: So if you have a bad day weather-wise, again, if it's workable, you can go a different day, but you don't have to change your plans because Saturday looks amazing.
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0: She's Chelsea. I'm Reed. Okay, Chelsea. Packer fans, we got to like this. Mark October 18th down. Micah Parsons says a revenge game against Dallas is on the table. So he has called the week 6 return from a torn ACL, quote, very realistic. The Packers host the Cowboys on October 18th at Lambeau on Sunday Night Football.
1: Oh, now, you know,
0: NBC is just hoping that they can have Micah Parsons back against his return versus the Cowboys. He tore his ACL, Parsons did, back in week 15 against Denver, had surgery December 30th. Now, Packers have a 9-month no football rule. And every team actually does get their medical staff to kind of decide how they want to handle these injuries. So the Packers, it's like 9 months, no football. So it means practice return at the earliest would be September 30th, if he's progressing.
1: Okay.
0: And he said a warning to opponents, the anger, the frustration, things that I'm going to have to let out.
1: Oh, my goodness.
0: He was on all-pro pace as a Packer last year, 12.5 sacks and 27 quarterback hits in 14 games for the injury.
1: Yeah.
0: Packers open with Vikings and Bears. Wish you'd have him for that. That obviously isn't going to happen, but we'll see against the Cowboys. Micah Parsons can have his revenge game. And a lot of these players, too, they're like, it's not a revenge game. I love my... He's flat out like, yep, gotta get a lot of anger and frustration out. So I appreciate the honesty.
1: Wow.

0: Hey, Chelsea, he's Reed. Reed, let's talk about Libby. She is 88 years old, and she is 2 years into law school in California. She said it's never too late to chase a lifelong dream. Back in her day, she was saying that it was you just chose to be a nurse, a teacher, a secretary.
1: Right.
0: And she was just talking, and she said, you know, something I've always wanted to do is go to law school. So she was encouraged to go to law school, and she's 88. And she is really said that her life has been dedicated to service, whether it was being a nurse. She served on the city council, and she really...

0: really just wants to help people. So
1: Libby is that's a newer name, I feel like.
0: I was
1: but
0: 88 also
1: years ago.
0: I was also surprised by the name.
1: Yeah, I thought you were going to tell me a 6-year-old named Libby. But that's
0: neat.
1: That's very cool. You know, it's age, there is elements of it that is a mindset. You know, age can be a mindset. We have met young 80-year-olds and we have met old 40-year-olds. Mm. And it just depends on how you view things and how active you are.

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4: This morning brings mostly cloudy skies, highs near 79, with widespread fog dropping visibility to about half a mile. Overnight, clouds come and go with lows in the mid-60s. Tomorrow turns partly cloudy, highs in the low 80s, south winds around 10. Tomorrow night, a few clouds linger, lows again in the mid-60s. Saturday looks mainly sunny, highs in the low 80s. Sunday, we can't rule out rain with highs near 82.

0: Hey, it's Reed and Chelsea along with you. What you got, Chels?
1: Reed, this is an exclusive from People. The news came out, I think, last week, but we didn't get to it. It sounds like there might be a new Home Alone movie.
0: Really?
1: With, how do you say his name?
0: Macaulay Culkin.
1: Yeah. There we go.
0: They're going to have him on.
1: He actually pitched the idea to Disney. And Disney is showing interest. How cool would that be?
0: This has got to be right up their alley. I mean, as we know, there's like a Shrek 5 that came out or something. We've got Toy Story 5.
1: Oh, let's go through them. We have Freakier Friday.
0: Yep.
1: We have Devil Wears Prada. Princess Diaries 3 is in the works.
0: Is it really?
1: Yes. Have you ever seen Princess Diaries
0: 3? I thought I saw it as a kid, the first one. Was there a second?
1: There was.
0: Okay, yeah, I remember that was a Disney thing, right? Obviously.
1: Yep.
0: And yeah, I remember seeing that. That had Anne Hathaway.
1: Anne
0: Hathaway. And then that famous actress who
1: Julia Roberts.
0: Thank you.
1: Is that right? No, Julia
0: Yeah, Julia Roberts, right?
1: Oh boy. What is it called?
0: Look it up here on the spot.
1: Okay.
0: Okay, Julia Roberts is the younger gal. What's you know who I'm talking about? You can picture her.
1: Julie Andrews.
0: Thank you. Was she in? She was the one who did the Singing in the Hills.
1: Yes. Okay.
0: People are
1: now
0: shouting
1: we're,
0: it at us.
1: Now
0: I'm
1: we're
0: sorry.
1: we hear you. Now,
0: you know what? I'll say this. You know what I like about Macaulay Culkin with this? He is not. Some child stars don't want to, like, almost even admit their roles.
1: Mm.
0: And I think his embracing of it, and to each their own, but I think it's really neat that he's not embarrassed. He has, you know, for a lot of fans, I think it's kind of sad when, like, a kid doesn't want to talk about that famous movie.
1: Do you know who he's married to?
0: Yeah, he's...
1: Brenda Song.
0: Yeah, from Disney.
1: Yes.
0: Yeah.
1: So they have that in common, which is nice. But can you imagine a Home Alone
0: reboot?
1: Like, let's get that going.
0: Massive.

0: Reed and Chelsea along with you. Chelsea, how do you enter a room that people are already talking? Maybe this is a business thing,
1: okay,
0: a chamber event. Maybe it's a Badger watch party or a Packer watch party this fall. What do you do?
1: I know what Wisconsinites would say.
0: What do you do?
1: Go to the bar.
0: Go to the bar? This is actually, okay, so Chelsea's right on this here. So there was this VP that went viral on LinkedIn asking, how do you enter a room that's already mid-conversation?
1: Okay.
0: Here are the top tips. Start at the snack table.
1: Yes.
0: I don't see the bar, but in Wisconsin, that is absolutely where any Wisconsinite starts. And you don't even have to drink alcohol. You go to the bar. That's where you start.
1: Right.
0: You get your drink, and then you turn.
1: It's not about the alcohol. It's just going to the bar.
0: They say use humor and vulnerability. Smile to signal openness.
1: Okay.
0: They say look for another person standing alone and rescue them. So they're in that situation. You're in that situation. There you go.
1: Mm-hmm.
0: A networking expert says flip the goal. Instead of who can help me, ask who needs someone to talk to. Stand at the edge of a loose circle. React before you add and avoid cold openers.
1: Mm.
0: Best of all, arrive early or volunteer at check-in.
1: That's another good one, Vreed.
0: Those are good tips, but I like the idea of...
1: I especially like the arrive early.
0: Don't. Is that a shot at me?
1: 100%.
0: We've been late to a chamber event or two because of me, not Chels. I like that. Look for the person who's in your same position.
1: We've been late to a lot of things, like
0: more
1: than
0: on time. You can't be late to a birthday party that goes 5 hours. It can't be done. Chelsea thinks it can be done. It's a five-hour birthday party. I got there before the uncle. I'm like, look, the uncle just showed up.
1: Reed, it's all good.
0: We weren't late.
1: Just relax.
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4: 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In 1991, Dave Magnum and his late wife Lynn launched their first frequency 96.1 FM licensed to Toma. Now Magnum is moving into its second generation with Reed Magnum, his brother Ty, and Reed's wife Chelsea. Reed says his family's connection to WCOW dates all the way back to 1967.
0: Well, in June, my dad was inducted into the Wisconsin Broadcasters Hall of Fame, and it was in the video that WCOW was the first radio station he was ever in, and he was just 4 years old. His uncle, my great uncle, Lenda Somer, worked as an announcer, actually, at COW back in 1967, and he would let my dad sit in the studio with him while he was on the air. Fast forward to 1990, my parents attended their first Wisconsin Broadcasters Association dinner and sat next to Pink Rice, who at that time was part owner, station manager, and he was the famous voice of WCOW News. So we look forward to building upon that history.
4: Reed said the two companies are now working together to prepare a joint filing with the Federal Communications Commission. Magnum Media currently operates 38 radio signals across Wisconsin with stations in the La Crosse, Madison, Janesville, Green Bay, and Milwaukee markets.
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0: Reed and Chelsea along with you. The Wisconsin State Fair opening up today. Very exciting in West Allis. If you have never been, it is in a neighborhood, basically. You're in a neighborhood and then, boom, there it's...
1: But it's right off the interstate, too,
0: yeah,
1: though.
0: A little Lambeau Field-ish, though, with just, you know, you could be parking in a neighborhood on people's lawns and then you can walk to, in this case, the State Fair.
1: So it goes through the 16th.
0: Yes, yes. So it's 11 days because you count today.
1: Mm-hmm.
0: So... Don't let 6 to 16 fool you. It's okay. 11 days. We have a lot of family and friends that are in Minnesota. They have a very famous state fair. And it was interesting because our friends admitted it's almost too much, the Minnesota State Fair. They've made it into such a gigantic thing.
1: Overwhelming.
0: And I told them that I think you guys would love the Wisconsin State Fair because it's massive. It's got all the stuff. But it's not like, where am I?
1: Right.
0: And it's like, you know where things are going to be.
1: Yes.
0: You don't have to walk forever to get to the Dairy Pavilion, over to the rides, come back to the grandstands. Like, it's all very doable.
1: I know my way around there so well.
0: Yes, yes. And Van, who is a coworker and an absolute expert, has showed us some of the tips and tricks.
1: Oh, yeah.
0: That... You know, how do you get a faster baked potato, you know, and things of that nature? It's
1: where's the best marg?
0: Yes.
1: I mean, that's important stuff.
0: Yeah, we'll be hanging out with him on Saturday there, and he'll put some social media stuff up, too. It's going to be a lot of fun.

0: Hey, it's Chelsea. He's Reed. This story is tough for me to take as a mom of two, but I can see how it happened. So we have a couple in Southern California. They were expecting a baby, and she kind of was feeling some contractions, and the baby was due in 15 days. So this article from Fox News doesn't say if this was a first-time mom, but I'm thinking so.
1: And that matters, right?
0: Yes,
1: I mean, as a woman, it's understandable. It's like...
0: You don't really know the first
1: You don't
0: first
1: know what you're going into.
0: Yeah. So they did go to the hospital, and, you know, we're just told it's all good. You know, I think her contractions were like 5 minutes apart, which is really close. She was monitored for an hour, and they sent her home. And they told her, you know, come back when they're 3 minutes apart. So they then returned to the hospital. Then they got monitored again, discharged. And she was, like, in so much pain, she had to be given, you know, some relief for that. Mm-hmm. And they said, you know, continue to labor at home, you know, come back in. You would most likely deliver later tonight.
1: This is the first time, Mom.
0: Just go back home. They said, no, we don't want to go back home. We want to see you. We just want to stay here. I don't know if, you know, they obviously did leave. And they ended up having the baby in a restaurant parking lot.
1: Oh, my gosh. Would you feel bad if you were the nurse?
0: Yes.
1: It'd be like they wanted to stay and you didn't let them stay.
0: Yeah. No, I feel...
1: You got to fight the fight, though.
0: Yep. You have to... I taught Reed. You have to be your own advocate.
1: Yep. Your grandma's...
0: About
1: Dolores
0: your health.
1: Has said that. Yeah.
0: You absolutely have to do that. You know, that's obviously scary to have a baby in the parking lot with firefighters and just... It's not even really equipped to bring a baby in. But she just said, just trust what you're feeling. And I feel bad that if... You know, they were adamant they wanted to stay and they couldn't. It's just like, wow. So that is quite something.
1: That is, maybe they didn't push hard enough. Because I don't know if they can force you to go home.
0: I don't know the rules.
1: Yeah.
0: But
1: I'm sure it depends on the states and all that. But
0: woof.
1: Yeah, if I was the nurse and they came back in holding the baby, I bet that mom was looking at that nurse like, what's up?
0: Oh, yeah.
1: I think I said this.

0: I'm Ty.
1: And I'm Stacy.
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7: This morning brings mostly cloudy skies, highs near 79, with widespread fog dropping visibility to about half a mile. Overnight, clouds come and go with lows in the mid-60s. Tomorrow turns partly cloudy, highs in the low 80s, south winds around 10. Tomorrow night, a few clouds linger, lows again in the mid-60s. Saturday looks mainly sunny, highs in the low 80s. Sunday, we can't rule out rain with highs near 82.

0: Hey, it's Reed and Chelsea along with you. All right, if that first cup of coffee's not hitting in the morning like it used to, sleep scientists say sunshine on your face is a bigger jolt than caffeine.
1: Okay.
0: So, Mount Sinai researcher says morning light is arguably more important than your coffee. Get outside within 1 hour of waking up. Even overcast light, meaning there are clouds,
1: really,
0: is dozens of times brighter than indoor lighting. Target 30 minutes. A morning walk is ideal. Now, this is much easier to do this time of the year than in February.
1: Mm-hmm.
0: But they say no window. Use a bulb with at least 3,000 lumens, arm's length away, translucent shade.
1: Oh, my gosh, Reed.
0: So this is how I'm going to wake Chelsea up.
1: No.
0: In the middle of the winter when it's way too dark and it won't be light for a while, is I'm just going to flip on a 3,000-plus lumens bulb one arm length away and say, good morning.
1: One arm length away.
0: One arm length, yes. Dim lights 2 hours before bed, Chelsea, on the flip side of this. So brighter mornings, darker evenings.
1: Okay.
0: They do say effects show up in sleep within a few weeks. It's not going to be instantaneous, but you will get that circadian rhythm on track in a few weeks.
1: What if you're reading about AC/DC right before bed with your smartphone really close to your eyes? How
0: does
1: that?
0: Like an intelligent person.
1: How does that rank on the list there? I'm just wondering.
0: I don't see it on this list, but that sounds like a smart person, whoever that is.

0: Hey, it's Reed and Chelsea along with you. All right, Chelsea, so pet allergies affect an estimated 1 in 5 American adults. So, don't skip your dog ownership. A New York biotech is using gene editing to create two beagles, Alfie and Bailey, that don't produce the main dog allergen. The pups were born in September a couple years ago. They're healthy, normal growth over the last 2 years. There's been no off-target mutations, and the CEO says lifelong dog allergies have plagued him. He's lived with Bailey over a year, zero allergic reactions. Skin prick tests, this CEO reacted to poodle and golden poodle samples, but not to Alfie or Bailey. So
1: really?
0: It's not commercially available yet. It needs FDA approval. They need more breeds, years of long-term health tracking.
1: Right.
0: But
1: is it like you have to think, is it best for the dog?
0: Well, that's what they're trying to figure out, to your point, is this ethical?
1: Yep.
0: Which a lot of people have to talk about.
1: Okay.
0: Long term, you know, these dogs are like, they're going to be 2 in September, I think. So will they, you know, how will they do? Because you worry about mutations and things like that as time would go along.
1: Yes.
0: So we're going to see. We're going to see what happens here. But it's an interesting thing for sure. And I think also, again, it's just there is that ethics question that people are wondering.
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0: 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In 1991, Dave Magnum and his late wife Lynn launched their first frequency, 96.1 FM, licensed to Tomah. Now Magnum is moving into its second generation with Reed Magnum, his brother Ty, and Reed's wife Chelsea. Reed says his family's connection to WCOW dates all the way back to 1967.
1: Well, in June, my dad was inducted into the Wisconsin Broadcasters Hall of Fame, and it was in the video that WCOW was the first radio station he was ever in, and he was just 4 years old. His uncle, my great-uncle, Lenda Somer, worked as an announcer, actually, at COW back in 1967, and he would let my dad sit in the studio with him while he was on the air. Fast forward to 1990, my parents attended their first Wisconsin Broadcasters Association dinner and sat next to Pink Rice, who at that time was part owner, station manager, and he was the famous voice of WCOW News. So we look forward to building upon that history.
0: Reed said the two companies are now working together to prepare a joint filing with the Federal Communications Commission. Magnum Media currently operates 38 radio signals across Wisconsin, with stations in the La Crosse, Madison, Janesville, Green Bay, and Milwaukee markets.
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0: Reading Chelsea with you. Chelsea, Freddie Peralta. You remember Freddie?
1: Yes.
0: Fastball Freddie, as he was called with the Brewers.
1: I do, yeah.
0: He was free agency. The Mets paid him a bunch of money, and I told you it was such an example of the Brewers being so smart.
1: Okay.
0: Let him go, and he struggled mightily with the Mets. They ended up trading him to Tampa as Tampa's trying to bolster their pitching rotation despite Freddie's struggles. He then had his first start with Tampa. Freddie struggled again. And the famous Keith Hernandez, famous Mets announcer, former player, he said the team took out, quote, all the garbage at the trade deadline after the New York Mets shipped out 8 of their big leaguers. He immediately added, so to speak, which is to me similar to, hey, no offense, and then you say something really offensive.
1: Mm-hmm.
0: Took out all the garbage, so to speak. Feels like it follows that kind of thing.
1: Yeah.
0: And then he apologized, I think it was the next day, before the first pitch to, you know, he said Clay Holmes, a couple other guys, you know, really good players. He didn't name Freddie Peralta, as far as I know. So, you know, you got to be careful. But Keith Hernandez, if I'm correct, is someone who says it like it is. And, you know, a little Charles Barkley-esque. And I think people appreciate that about him.
1: Mm.
0: But, and it's tough too because he knows what a good player is. So.
1: Yeah, but I don't think that was appropriate to say, Rain.
0: So, Chelsea, can a husband, if he says something incorrectly, just say so to speak?
1: No, that's not how that works.
0: Does that not just cover my.
1: No.
0: What about if you start with no offense?
1: No.
0: What about if you say, I don't want you to take this the wrong way, but.
1: No.
0: All no goes.

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0: Hey, it's Reed, Chelsea along with you. All right, Chelsea, let's see here. Today, this has been it's been quite a week here. So today is Thursday. The Wisconsin State Fair opens.
1: Oh, yes.
0: We're going on Saturday for the Bailey Zimmerman giveaway.
1: We are going.
0: Yeah, the Bailey Zimmerman concert. We have done some giveaways in our group, and we have got a little VIP tent thing we're doing, and it's going to be an absolute blast to be there, and Chelsea wants to get there early.
1: I can already smell the cheese.
0: What? You mapped this out. Chelsea, I know you got to get to the Dairy Pavilion. You've talked about seeing more of the animals. We always have, but you said maybe a couple of rides. How are you feeling as we get closer to what you want to take on? Because I don't want you to be too exhausted for the actual concert.
1: I feel like you got to just do it all.
0: You go to State Fair, you do want to, and a lot, some people that live around there go like every day.
1: I know.
0: You know, they go get some cream puffs, they go get a little lunch, then they go back home.
1: Right.
0: If you don't have that flexibility, just spend the whole day doing it.
1: Yeah.
0: And you're going to go and you're going to be exhausted and you did it right.
1: It's going to be busy on Saturday. Looking forward to the forecast. It's going to be beautiful. Perfect day to be out there. But there are a lot of people that have come out on Saturdays from all across the state to celebrate everything that is Wisconsin State Fair. And it's 175 years this year.
0: Isn't that amazing?
1: And I was looking at van stuff about the food and the awards, and I was like, oh my gosh, is it Saturday yet? So I'm really excited.
0: And the weather looks great.
1: It does, yes.
0: We have been at the State Fair last year. There was devastating flooding. We have been there when it's just stormed and things like that, but the weather for Saturday looks perfect.
1: Mm-hmm.
0: And it's not a 2 or 3 day event, you know?
1: No.
0: So if you have a bad day weather-wise, again, if it's workable, you can go a different day, but you don't have to change your plans because Saturday looks amazing.
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5: This morning brings mostly cloudy skies, highs near 79, with widespread fog dropping visibility to about half a mile. Overnight, clouds come and go with lows in the mid-60s. Tomorrow turns partly cloudy, highs in the low 80s, south winds around 10. Tomorrow night, a few clouds linger, lows again in the mid-60s. Saturday looks mainly sunny, highs in the low 80s. Sunday, we can't rule out rain with highs near 82.

0: She's Chelsea. I'm Reed. Okay, Chelsea. Packer fans, we got to like this. Mark October 18th down. Micah Parsons says a revenge game against Dallas is on the table. So he has called the week 6 return from a torn ACL, quote, very realistic. The Packers host the Cowboys on October 18th at Lambeau on Sunday Night Football.
1: Oh, now, you know,
0: NBC is just hoping that they can have Micah Parsons back against his return versus the Cowboys. He tore his ACL, Parsons did, back in week 15 against Denver, had surgery December 30th. Now, Packers have a 9-month no football rule. And every team actually does get their medical staff to kind of decide how they want to handle these injuries. So the Packers, it's like 9 months, no football. So it means practice return at the earliest would be September 30th, if he's progressing.
1: Okay.
0: And he said a warning to opponents, the anger, the frustration, things that I'm going to have to let out.
1: Oh, my goodness.
0: He was on all-pro pace as a

0: Packer last year, 12 and a half sacks and 27 quarterback hits in 14 games for the injury.
1: Yeah.
0: Packers open with Vikings and Bears. Wish you'd have him for that. That obviously isn't going to happen, but we'll see against the Cowboys.
1: Okay.
0: Micah Parsons can have his revenge game. And a lot of these players, too, they're like, it's not a revenge game. I love my, he's flat out like, yep, gotta get a lot of anger and frustration out. So I appreciate the honesty.
1: Wow.

0: Hey, it's Chelsea. He's Reed. Reed, let's talk about Libby. She is 88 years old, and she is 2 years into law school in California. She said it's never too late to chase a lifelong dream. Back in her day, she was saying that it was you just chose to be a nurse, a teacher, or a secretary.
1: Right.
0: And she was just talking, and she said, you know, something I've always wanted to do is go to law school. So she was encouraged to go to law school, and she's 88. And she is really said that her life has been dedicated to service, whether it was being a nurse. She served on the city council, and she really just wants to help people. So
1: Libby is that's a newer name, I feel like.
0: I was
1: but
0: 88 also
1: years ago.
0: I was also surprised by the name.
1: Yeah, I thought you were going to tell me a 6-year-old named Libby, but that's
0: yes.
1: neat. That's very cool. You know, it's age. There is elements of it that is a mindset. You mm-hmm. know, age can be a mindset. We have met young 80-year-olds and we have met old 40-year-olds, and it just depends on how you view things and how active you are.
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6: 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In 1991, Dave Magnum and his late wife Lynn launched their first frequency 96.1 FM licensed to Tomah. Now Magnum is moving into its second generation with Reed Magnum, his brother Ty, and Reed's wife Chelsea. Reed says his family's connection to WCOW dates all the way back to 1967.
1: Well, in June, my dad was inducted into the Wisconsin Broadcasters Hall of Fame, and it was in the video that WCOW was the first radio station he was ever in, and he was just 4 years old. His uncle, my great uncle, Linda Somer, worked as an announcer, actually, at COW back in 1967, and he would let my dad sit in the studio with him while he was on the air. Fast forward to 1990, my parents attended their first Wisconsin Broadcasters Association dinner and sat next to Pink Rice, who at that time was part owner, station manager, and he was the famous voice of WCOW News. So we look forward to building upon that history.
6: Reed said the two companies are now working together to prepare a joint filing with the Federal Communications Commission. Magnum Media currently operates 38 radio signals across Wisconsin with stations in the La Crosse, Madison, Janesville, Green Bay, and Milwaukee markets.
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8: not

0: Hey, it's Reed and Chelsea along with you. What you got, Chelsea?
1: Reed, this is an exclusive from People. The news came out, I think, last week, but we didn't get to it. It sounds like there might be a new Home Alone movie.
0: Really?
1: With, how do you say his name?
0: Macaulay Culkin.
1: Yeah. There we go.
0: They're going to have him on.
1: He actually pitched the idea to Disney, and Disney is showing interest. How cool would that be?
0: This has got to be right up their alley. I mean, as we know, there's like a Shrek 5 that came out or something. We've got Toy Story 5.
1: Oh, let's go through them. We have Freakier Friday.
0: Yep.
1: We have Devil Wears Prada. Princess Diaries 3 is in the works.
0: Is it really?
1: Yes. Have you ever seen Princess Diaries 3?
0: I thought I saw it as a kid, the first one. Was there a second?
1: There was.
0: Okay, yeah, I remember that was a Disney thing, right? Obviously.
1: Yep.
0: And yeah, I remember seeing that. That had Anne Hathaway.
1: Anne
0: Hathaway. And then that famous actress who
1: Julia Roberts.
0: Thank you.
1: Is that right? No.
0: Yeah, Julia Roberts, right?
1: Oh boy. What is it called?
0: Look it up here on the spot.
1: Okay.
0: Okay, Julia Roberts is the younger gal. What's you know who I'm talking about? You can picture her.
1: Julie Andrews.
0: Thank you. She was the one who did the Singing in the Hills?
1: Yes. Okay,
0: people are
1: now
0: shouting
1: we're,
0: it at us.
1: Now
0: I'm
1: we're
0: sorry.
1: we hear you. Now
0: you know what I'll say this. You know what I like about Macaulay Culkin with this? He is not. Some child stars don't want to, like, almost even admit their roles.
1: Mm.
0: And I think his embracing of it, and to each their own, but I think it's really neat that he's not embarrassed. He has, you know, for a lot of fans, I think it's kind of sad when, like, a kid doesn't want to talk about
1: yeah.
0: that famous movie.
1: Do you know who he's married to?
0: Yeah, he's...
1: Brenda Song.
0: Yeah, from Disney.
1: Yes.
0: Yeah.
1: So they have that in common, which is nice. But can you imagine a Home Alone
0: it would be
1: reboot?
0: Massive.
1: Like, let's get that going.
0: It would be massive.

0: You, Chelsea, how do you enter a room that people are already talking? Maybe this is a business thing,
1: okay.
0: A chamber event. Maybe it's a Badger watch party or a Packer watch party this fall. What do you do?
1: I know what Wisconsinites would say.
0: What do you do?
1: Go to the bar.
0: Go to the bar? This is actually, okay, so Chelsea's right on this here. So there was this VP that went viral on LinkedIn asking, how do you enter a room that's already mid-conversation?
1: Okay.
0: Here are the top tips. Start at the snack table.
1: Yes.
0: I don't see the bar, but in Wisconsin, that is absolutely where any Wisconsinite starts. And you don't even have to drink alcohol. You go to the bar. That's where you start.
1: Right.
0: You get your drink, and then you turn.
1: It's not about the alcohol. It's just going to the bar.
0: They say use humor and vulnerability. Smile to signal openness.
1: Okay.
0: They say look for another person standing alone and rescue them. So they're in that situation. You're in that situation. There you go.
1: Mm-hmm.
0: A networking expert says flip the goal. Instead of who can help me, ask who needs someone to talk to. Stand at the edge of a loose circle. React before you add and avoid cold openers.
1: Mm.
0: Best of all, arrive early or volunteer at check-in.
1: That's another good one, Vreed.
0: Those are good tips, but I like the idea of...
1: I especially like the arrive early.
0: Don't. Is that a shot at me?
1: 100%.
0: We've been late to a chamber event or two because of me, not Chels. I like that. Look for the person who's in your same position.
1: We've been late to a lot of things. Like,
0: you can't
1: more
0: be late to a
1: time.
0: Birthday party that goes 5 hours. It can't be done. Chelsea thinks it can be done. It's a five-hour birthday party. I got there before the uncle. I'm like, look, the uncle just showed up.
1: Reed, it's all good.
0: We weren't late.
1: Just relax.
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11: This morning brings mostly cloudy skies, highs near 79, with widespread fog dropping visibility to about half a mile. Overnight, clouds come and go with lows in the mid-60s. Tomorrow turns partly cloudy, highs in the low 80s, south winds around 10. Tomorrow night, a few clouds linger, lows again in the mid-60s. Saturday looks mainly sunny, highs in the low 80s. Sunday, we can't rule out rain with highs near 82.

0: Reed and Chelsea along with you. The Wisconsin State Fair opening up today. Very exciting in West Allis. If you have never been, it is in a neighborhood, basically. You're in a neighborhood and then, boom, there it's...
1: But it's right off the interstate, too,
0: yeah,
1: though.
0: A little Lambeau Field-ish, though, with just, you know, you could be parking in a neighborhood on people's lawns and then you can walk to, in this case, the State Fair.
1: So it goes through the 16th.
0: Yes, yes. So it's 11 days because you count today.
1: Mm-hmm.
0: So... don't let 6 to 16 fool you. It's okay. 11 days. We have a lot of family and friends that are in Minnesota. They have a very famous state fair. And it was interesting because our friends admitted it's almost too much, the right. Minnesota State Fair. They've made it into such a gigantic thing.
1: Overwhelming.
0: And I told them that I think you guys would love the Wisconsin State Fair because it's massive. It's got all the stuff. But it's not like, where am I?
1: Right.
0: And it's like, you know where things are going to be.
1: Yes.
0: You don't have to walk forever to get to the Dairy Pavilion, over to the rides, come back to the grandstands. Like, it's all very doable.
1: I know my way around there so well.
0: Yes, yes. And Van, who is a coworker and an absolute expert, has showed us some of the tips and tricks.
1: Oh, yeah.
0: That... you know, how do you get a faster baked potato, you know, and things of that nature? It's
1: where's the best marg?
0: Yes.
1: I mean, that's important stuff.
0: Yeah, we'll be hanging out with him on Saturday there, and he'll put some social media stuff up, too. It's going to be a lot of fun.
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5: This morning brings mostly cloudy skies, highs near 79, with widespread fog dropping visibility to about half a mile. Overnight, clouds come and go with lows in the mid-60s. Tomorrow turns partly cloudy, highs in the low 80s, south winds around 10. Tomorrow night, a few clouds linger, lows again in the mid-60s. Saturday looks mainly sunny, highs in the low 80s. Sunday, we can't rule out rain with highs near 82.

107.3 WSJY. This is the year he is being inducted into the Rock and Roll Hall of Fame as a solo artist. Phil Collins in the air tonight. Good morning, Jesse Guerin, on the air for your Thursday. It is August 6th of 2026. And you know those days where you don't have to argue with the weather? Well, today is going to be one of them. Mostly sunny, light breeze, just one of those leave the windows down kind of days. Heading your way within minutes. I've got music from Orchestral Maneuvers in the Dark. How about that duet from Lady Gaga and Bruno Mars? A number one hit from the Eurythmics. And right now we're taking it back to 2012. This was the lead single from Kelly Clarkson's Best Of compilation, Greatest Hits Chapter 1, Catch My Breath. 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

107.3 WSJY. Lady Gaga and Bruno Mars die with a smile. And you know what I've noticed? We Wisconsinites have kind of a funny relationship with compliments. Somebody will tell us, hey, you did a great job. And our first response is usually, well, I mean, it could have been better. I've done that from time to time. How about you? You know, honestly, though, that is probably one of my favorite things about the Midwest, our humility, which is probably why this story caught my attention. A new report looked at just about everything that makes a state a good place to live. Jobs, education, health, poverty, opportunity. And Wisconsin came in eighth in the entire country. That's pretty incredible when you think about it. They pointed to our strong workforce, low poverty rates, and the fact that people here still tend to look out for one another more than you see in a lot of places. It makes you kind of proud to call Wisconsin home, don't you think? We don't need to travel the world looking for the next great thing when things are pretty amazing right here in the Badger State. 107.3 WSJY OMD, if you leave.

0: 107.3 WSJY, a 90s throwback. The Spin Doctors with Two Princes. Singing along with that one. Jesse Garin on the air. Heading your way in about 3 minutes. I have got a song that made history by becoming the first track credited to a completely fictional animated band to ever break into the top 10 on the Billboard streaming songs chart. Think you know the song I am talking about? Well, you'll find out when I play that. That is heading your way right after the break. 107.3 WSJY.
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You know, I've always been fascinated by jobs I never knew existed. Like, somebody gets paid to taste ice cream. Yeah, somebody names paint colors. And apparently, some dogs go to work every day. I saw this story about three black labs in Alberta whose entire job is sniffing boats. Not snacks, not luggage, boats. They're trained to detect tiny invasive mussels that people can't even see with the naked eye. Those little pests can wreak havoc on lakes and rivers, but these dogs can smell them before they spread. And the best part, when they do a good job, they get a favorite toy. Honestly, that's the kind of employee incentive program I can get behind. I never get new toys at work. Well, except the microphone I'm using right now, so never mind. What I love is that these dogs have no idea they're protecting an entire ecosystem. They're just doing what they love. Kind of makes you appreciate that everybody has something that they are naturally good at. 107.3 WSJY off the Top Gun soundtrack. Kenny Loggins with Danger Zone.

0: 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Something newer from Taylor Swift. What do you think of that? It's Elizabeth Taylor. Jesse Garin on the air. Happy Thursday. And you know, most of us only see the moment someone wins. The applause, the crown, the celebration. What we don't see are the countless hours of preparation that came before it. That's why congratulations are in order for Jordine Butler of Onalaska, who's been crowned Miss Wisconsin after competing against 31 contestants in New Berlin. She did that a couple months ago. She impressed the judges with a jazz dance performance and a community service initiative focused on helping kids build resilience after adversity. Her next step is representing the state at the Miss America competition. It's always fun to see somebody from our state take the national stage, and we will certainly be cheering her on. You can learn more by going to misswisconsin.org. 107.3 WSJY.
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0: 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Nikki French, Total Eclipse of the Heart. And if you've been waiting for a day to eat lunch outside, today, making a pretty strong case. Sunshine around 80. Get out there and enjoy it. And, you know, most people think Rick Ocasek sang all of the Cars' biggest hits, but heading your way after the break, I have got a song. The lead vocals actually came from bassist Benjamin Orr, and the song later became part of the emotional Live Aid tribute to the Ethiopian famine. And also their biggest hit. That's heading your way in about 3.5 minutes. 107.3 WSJY.
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14: Mostly cloudy today with a high of 79, then partly cloudy overnight as lows drop to 65 tomorrow brings partly cloudy skies again. Highs in the low 80s with south winds around 10. Tomorrow night, lows hold in the mid-60s under partly cloudy skies as winds shift west at 10. Saturday looks fair, with highs similar, again in the low 80s. Then on Sunday, showers and thunderstorms could move in, with temperatures back near 82.

0: 107.3 WSJY Sheila E. That is the glamorous life. And you know, every family has a few keepsakes they refuse to throw away. Maybe it's grandpa's fishing lure, or an old cookbook with handwritten notes, or maybe a faded Packers ticket tucked inside a drawer. Those things may not seem valuable to anybody else, but they tell the story of who we are. Wisconsin recently had to answer a similar question while selecting items for the America 250 time capsule. The state chose artifacts ranging from Harley-Davidson memorabilia and old Abe keepsakes to Native American cultural objects and military memorabilia, all representing the people, traditions, and history that make Wisconsin unique. One day, someone will open that time capsule and get a glimpse of our state through those objects. To see the complete list, visit wisconsinhistory.org. 107.3 WSJY.
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They say the holy water's watered down, and this town's lost its faith. Our colors will fade eventually, so if our time is running out, day after day, we'll make the mundane a masterpiece.

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You know, the Wisconsin State Fair gets underway today, and every year I say, this time I'm just going to walk around the State Fair. No giant cream puff, no fried something on a stick, no food that requires three napkins and a recovery plan. And then about 20 minutes in, all self-control goes out the window. I don't even need to be hungry.

something you'd sip while watching people ride the giant slide. The state fair isn't just about tradition anymore. It's also about asking, what's the weirdest thing we can make taste amazing? 107.3 WSJY.

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Olivia Dean, so easy to fall in love. Happy Thursday. Jesse Garin on the air. And, you know, one of the things that I appreciate about Wisconsin is how many people love getting outdoors, whether it's riding trails with family or exploring places you've never been before. 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

0: 1073 WSJY Jewel, taking us back to the 90s. You were meant for me. Jesse Garin on the air. Happy Thursday. And heading your way after the break, sometimes a cover becomes a classic all its own. And I've got one from Phil Collins. It gave him his very first solo number one hit in the UK. And the music video features multiple versions of Phil performing together in a playful nod to 1960s TV variety shows. Yeah, do you know the song I'm talking about? Well, the answer, heading your way after the break. Also, I've got to look at your weather for today. That's about 2 minutes away. 107.3 WSJY.
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5: Mostly cloudy today with a high of 79, then partly cloudy overnight as lows drop to 65 tomorrow, brings partly cloudy skies again. Highs in the low 80s with south winds around 10. Tomorrow night, lows hold in the mid-60s under partly cloudy skies as winds shift west at 10. Saturday looks fair, with highs similar, again in the low 80s. Then on Sunday, showers and thunderstorms could move in, with temperatures back near 82.

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And would you save my soul?

0: 107.3 WSJY, Timbaland with One Republic. That is Apologize. Jesse Garin on the air. And, you know, there are certain names that instantly make you think of Wisconsin. The Packers, Bratwurst, and Harley Davidson. So it's always exciting to hear when one of those iconic Wisconsin companies is investing even more right here at home. Harley Davidson is expanding motorcycle production in Wisconsin, bringing additional machining, painting, powertrain work, and final assembly back to the state. That means more manufacturing taking place where Harley's story first began. Sometimes coming home isn't just about geography. It's about remembering where your roots are. You can learn more by going to the website harleydavidson.com. 107.3 WSJY.
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107.3 WSJY, an early one from Madonna. That is Lucky Star. And, you know, there are places here in Wisconsin I've driven past dozens of times and always thought I should really stop in there someday. And then someday turns into next month, then next year, then 5 years have gone by. I do that with museums, hometown diners, parks, even some of those quirky roadside attractions we've got all over Wisconsin. Which is why this story is so great. The Trout Museum of Art. It's not a museum about trout. It's a museum of art in Appleton that has decided to make admission completely free through the rest of the year. Now, normally you'd expect to pay for a museum like that, but thanks to a community gift, they're opening the doors to everyone. I really like this idea. Because sometimes the only thing standing between someone and trying something new is like $10 or $15. Maybe a family wanders in because it's free. Or a kid discovers they love painting. Maybe somebody who's had a rough week spends an hour looking at beautiful things instead of staring at another screen. Funny how one small decision can ripple into 100 different stories. Which begs the question, is there a place here in Wisconsin you have always meant to visit but just haven't gotten around to it yet? For me, it's probably Old World, Wisconsin. I've never been there. It's still on my bucket list. But how about you? 107.3 WSJY. Everybody get up.

107.3 WSJY. And you know who knows us better than almost anybody? The people or pets that see us every single day. They're the first to notice when we're quieter than usual or when something just seems off. I read this incredible story about a tiny chihuahua named Flag. For years, this little dog kept pawing at the exact same spot on his owner's arm. Not once, not twice, but over and over again. It bothered her enough that she finally went to the doctor. That visit led to the discovery of an aggressive form of breast cancer. Thankfully, doctors caught it, treated it, and today she is cancer-free. Here's the part that gave me goosebumps. As soon as she started chemotherapy, the dog, Flag, stopped pawing at that spot. Hasn't done it since. Whether he understood what he was doing or not, he kept telling somebody he loved, hey, pay attention. I think there's something awesome about that. Sometimes no words are needed. 107.3 WSJY with Whitney Houston.

0: 107.3 WSJY, the award-winning Hello, that is Adele. Jesse Guerin keeping you company on this Thursday. And, you know, every now and then you hear about something you've never heard of before, and suddenly it's all over the news. That's how I felt when I first learned about the New World screwworm. Have you heard about this? It's a parasitic fly that's been moving north through Mexico and parts of the southern United States, and it can cause serious problems for livestock by laying eggs in open wounds. Because of that, Wisconsin animal health officials are closely monitoring the situation. The risk to household pets remains low, but if you own cattle or other livestock, it's worth staying informed. Sometimes the best way to deal with a problem is simply knowing about it before it reaches your front gate. You can follow the USDA on their website for more information. 107.3 WSJY, a look at your weather coming at you in about 2.5 minutes.
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3: Mostly cloudy today with a high of 79, then partly cloudy overnight as lows drop to 65. Tomorrow brings partly cloudy skies again. Highs in the low 80s with south winds around 10. Tomorrow night, lows hold in the mid-60s under partly cloudy skies as winds shift west at 10. Saturday looks fair, with highs similar, again in the low 80s. Then on Sunday, showers and thunderstorms could move in, with temperatures back near 82.

0: 107.3 WSJY. She will always live on through that song. Bonnie Tyler and Total Eclipse of the Heart. I'm Jesse Guerin, and I love these kind of days. No weather drama, just sunshine, a light breeze, and an excuse to stay outside a little longer than you planned. Heading your way after the break, I've got an artist who first caught the world's attention representing the UK in the Junior Eurovision. Since then, she's built a following with dark modern pop, including a song that sparked a popular dance trend online. Know the artist I'm talking about? Well, you'll find out when I play a song from her. That's coming at you in about 2 minutes. 107.3 WSJY.
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107.3 WSJY. Today, a big day. The Wisconsin State Fair getting underway. And, you know, every year I say, this time I'm just going to walk around the State Fair. No giant cream puff. No fried something on a stick. No food that requires three napkins and a recovery plan. And then about 20 minutes in, all self-control goes out the window. I don't even need to be hungry. Somebody walks by carrying something I've never seen before, and suddenly I'm like, well, I guess that's lunch, which is why I laughed when I saw the winners of this year's State Fair Food Contest. The big winner, something called Birria Flamin' Bombs. Picture these crispy little stuffed bites with slow-cooked beef, melted cheese, onion, cilantro, and then dipped into rich broth. Another finalist stuffs a brat, onions, mushrooms, mustard, and a fried cheese curd into a pretzel cone. Only here in Wisconsin would we hear, you know what this brat needs, and answer, a pretzel cone. And then the winning drink comes in a smoky presentation.

107.3 WSJY. That is off of the album he released earlier this year called The Romantic, I Just Might. A number one hit from Bruno Mars.

0: stars. And think back to your last day of high school, not the graduation ceremony, the day you walked out knowing life was about to get a whole lot bigger. Now ask yourself this, besides the classes you took, what do you wish someone had taught you? That's the idea behind Wisconsin's Portrait of a Graduate initiative. The Department of Public Instruction is inviting people across the state to help define the knowledge, skills, and character traits students should have before they graduate. It's one of those conversations that affects every future generation. If you'd like to learn more and get involved, you can go to this website, dpi.wi.gov. 107.3 WSJY.
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0: 107.3 WSJY. That is from a movie of the same name, Hero. Mariah Carey, going back to the early 90s with that one. I am Jesse Guerin, and you know, some of my favorite Wisconsin memories involve being outside, walking through the woods, mowing the lawn, camping with friends, taking a hike on a beautiful afternoon. The only downside, ticks enjoy those places just as much as we do. Researchers say more than half of Wisconsin's adult female deer ticks carry the bacteria that causes Lyme disease. That's why it's a good habit to do a quick tick check whenever you come inside after spending time outdoors. It only takes about a minute, and it's a whole lot easier than dealing with Lyme disease later. So be safe out there. 107.3 WSJY. In about 2.5 minutes, I've got to look at your weather for today.
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4: Mostly cloudy today with a high of 79, then partly cloudy overnight as lows drop to 65. Tomorrow brings partly cloudy skies again. Highs in the low 80s with south winds around 10. Tomorrow night, lows hold in the mid-60s under partly cloudy skies as winds shift west at 10. Saturday looks fair, with highs similar, again in the low 80s. Then on Sunday, showers and thunderstorms could move in, with temperatures back near 82.

0: 107.3 WSJY started an 80s dance craze. Walk Like an Egyptian. Those are the Bangles. I'm Jesse Guerin, making my way out the door. Go placidly amid the noise and haste. Music on the way in the next 15 minutes from Lady Gaga, Shawn Mendes. How about some Heart, the Black Eyed Peas, and more. Natalie moving in. She'll keep you company through this early evening. Have a great rest of your Thursday. Heading your way next in about 2 minutes. Some Olivia Dean. I will talk to you tomorrow. 107.3 WSJY.
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0: 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Benson Boone, sorry I'm here for someone else right there. Coming up in two, we've got Flashdance, Alicia Keys on the way, and Billy Joel.
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0: Hey, it's Natalie. All right, I feel like this one is just lies. People are lying to themselves. Apparently, age 47 is the point where humans feel the healthiest, happiest, and most confident. A survey found that people around that age tend to feel better because they focus on their well-being instead of their appearance. Listen, I'm 48. I can't say that 47 was my happiest year ever. And at this point in my life, I'm trying to focus on my well-being and my appearance. And also, like, if that crick in my neck could go away, that'd be great. Because why is there so much pain as you get older?
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9: Partly cloudy today with highs near 81, and skies stay partly cloudy tonight as lows dip into the mid-60s. Tomorrow brings intervals of clouds and sun, temperatures climbing to the mid-80s, south winds steady at 10. Tomorrow night, a brief thunderstorm is possible, lows holding in the mid-60s. Saturday looks mostly clear, highs in the low 80s, lows again in the mid-60s. Sunday brings a chance for rain, with highs similar in the low 80s.

0: Hey, it's Natalie. So if you were to ask me what the most dangerous animal is, I would say spider. And not because I have any proof of that, just because, honestly, spiders scare the heck out of me. If I see a spider, I'm crying. There's a list of the most dangerous animals by state, and here in Wisconsin, it is the black bear. So be cautious of the black bear. Don't try and feed it. Don't try and make friends with it, even though it's cute. It is not your friend. My hunch is you guys probably already guessed that it was the black bear, but in my mind, it's the spider.
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Okay, so Charlie Sheen is getting a podcast, which I think is really interesting because, you know, he is an interesting fella and he's had some very quotable lines in the past. Tiger's blood, winning. So it's going to be a weekly podcast called Mostly Sheenius, where he interviews celebrities. Right now, no word on when it's going to debut or what guests he has lined up. But listen, I want to listen to it because I'm very curious to see what quotable lines he is going to give us moving forward.

0: 107.3 WSJY on the way. More music for you. Aha, Vanessa Williams and Ed Sheeran. We'll be back in two.
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out on our first date. You and me are thrifty, so go all you can eat. Fill up your bag and I fill up your plate. We talk for hours and hours about the sweet and the sour and how your family's doing okay. And leaving, getting a taxi, kissing the backseat, tell the driver, make the radio play.

0: 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So if you paid a lot of money for something and then you started getting advertisements as part of that something you paid a lot of money for, wouldn't you be kind of upset? Like, listen, you already gave them your money and now they're making more money off of it because they're advertising. And that is what's happening with BMWs. People with newer models of BMW are being force-fed advertising for Spider-Man Brand New Day on their dashboards. 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I don't want to see any more ads for it, especially in my car. A banner for the movie appears when the car started. You have to actually click on it to see the full ad, but still people are saying it is too much. At least it's not popping up when they're driving, because that would be dangerous.
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10: Partly cloudy today with highs near 81, and skies stay partly cloudy tonight as lows dip into the mid-60s. Tomorrow brings intervals of clouds and sun, temperatures climbing to the mid-80s, south winds steady at 10. Tomorrow night, a brief thunderstorm is possible, lows holding in the mid-60s. Saturday looks mostly clear, highs in the low 80s, lows again in the mid-60s. Sunday brings a chance for rain, with highs similar in the low 80s.

0: Hey, it's Natalie. Well, here's a new poll. That's kind of interesting. I never thought about this. How many inches of your height are you willing to give up for money? 19% of people said they'd give up 2 inches for $300,000. 30% said they'd be willing to give up 10 inches for $50 million. Listen, I am 4 foot, probably 10 now. So I've already lost like an inch as I've gotten older. Nobody paid me. That's rude. But also, if you're a guy and you're like 6'7", sure, you have 10 inches to spare. You can give up 10 inches, get that $50 million if they were really offering it, and still be pretty much an average size person. Me, I don't want to give up 10 inches. I'm already short.
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Hey, it's Natalie. Coming up, your Hollywood headlines, an update on Perez Hilton. Does Travis Kelce have a dad bod? And Disney has already sold out of all their ad spots for the Super Bowl, which is months away. All the details coming up.

0: Right, the newlywed. Coming up, there's more music. Alanis Morissette, Adele, and Whitney Houston. Stick around.
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your cigarette break. It's like 10,000 spoons when all you need is a knife. It's meeting the man of my dreams and then meeting his beautiful wife. And isn't it ironic?

0: Hey, it's Natalie, and here are your Hollywood headlines. Well, Perez Hilton had a mental health crisis, and I'm talking real crisis. He was on TikTok Live naked. He was cutting himself. It was very, very brutal to watch. If you get a chance, do not watch it. I'm warning you. It is really, really hard to watch. His podcast co-host says it's been hard for even his family to get updates on him because the confidential security measures that are in place at the hospital. So hopefully he is getting the help that he needs. Travis Kelce has been very busy planning a wedding to Taylor Swift and getting married and then honeymooning and things like that. And some people think that Travis Kelce showed up to Chiefs training camp with a dad bod. But Coach Andy Reid says he looks the same to me that he always looked. And Super Bowl 61 is set for February 14th at SoFi Stadium in California. It's the first time the game will be hosted by ESPN. It's also going to air on ABC. And Disney has already sold out all of their ad spots for the Super Bowl. Like I said, it is months away. 30-second spots sold for up to $10 million. And there is plenty of time for them to create some magical commercials for us to watch. And there you go. Those are your Hollywood headlines.
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5: Tonight brings partly cloudy skies with lows near 65. Tomorrow looks much the same, partly cloudy with highs near 84 and south winds around 10. Tomorrow night stays partly cloudy with lows again in the mid-60s. Saturday turns mostly clear with a high in the low 80s, and then Sunday could bring some showers with highs near 82.

0: Hey, it's Natalie. All right, so kids are already getting tech neck from leaning forward to look at their phone. They shouldn't have to have a heavy backpack, too. As families wrap up back-to-school shopping, experts are warning parents to check the weight of their children's backpacks. There's all kinds of books and binders and supplies and everything. Experts are saying to kind of do a nightly audit of what's in the kid's backpack, take out any unnecessary things, also mentioning that a heavy backpack can be even more dangerous if they fall, and they should never wear it in a moving vehicle. So take it off before you get on the bus or into a car.
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Hey, it's Natalie. You know, I said I'd never drive a minivan, but after going on vacation and having to take a lot of ride shares because there were five of us, we ended up in a lot of minivans. And let me tell you, there are some cool features in minivans. Apparently, millennials are now embracing minivans. Minivan sales jumped 21% in 2025, and mostly because people are saying that they're very practical. But, you know, they are making them fancy schmancy out there. Never know. My next car might be a minivan. And you're going to look at me and be like, Natalie's cool. She drives a minivan because minivans are apparently cool again.

0: 1073 WSJY. It's Lady Gaga and Bruno Mars, Die with a Smile. We're taking a quick break. We'll be back with more music for you. U2, Culture Club, and Kelly Clarkson.
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0: Hey, it's Natalie, and here's what to watch tonight. You've got the NFL Hall of Fame game on NBC with the Arizona Cardinals versus the Carolina Panthers, Celebrity Family Feuds on ABC, the series finale of The Bear on FX. Now, the entire fifth season was released on Hulu in June, but for everyone else, the finale is airing for the first time tonight. The series premiere of Monsters of God on HBO is a documentary series about the shady world of exotic reptile smuggling. Episode 3 of Star Trek Strange New Worlds, Season 4 on Paramount Plus, and the streaming premiere of the James Cameron-directed 3D concert movie Billie Eilish Hit Me Hard and Soft, The Tour, is on Paramount Plus. And there you go, that's what to watch tonight.
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13: Tonight brings partly cloudy skies with lows near 65. Tomorrow looks much the same, partly cloudy with highs near 84 and south winds around 10. Tomorrow night stays partly cloudy with lows again in the mid-60s. Saturday turns mostly clear with a high in the low 80s, and then Sunday could bring some showers with highs near 82.

0: Hey, it's Natalie. I'm getting out of here for today. I'll catch you guys again tomorrow. And tomorrow is Friday, so we'll kick off the weekend together. I love that. I'll catch you guys then.
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